Colin Davis. Line 54. Put that in 14. Don't put it in 10, put it in 14. That's a line 52, 56, we'll go to 14. Okay.

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dispatcher Jacksonville, I am 457 Old Pile. Yeah, we're going to turn you back there. That's the Baldwin on the X604.

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Yankee Dispatch, Jacksonville, over. 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Everybody on board. 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
1: 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Go ahead, over. And I-144. Right, swing high, shove back into the ramp. All right, signal indication.

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Bass Pro to Densmore on the two track 918. The number one. Sure they was there. Who's this? Oh, yeah, they was there. 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

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Yeah. 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
1: Or he's awful.
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1: 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Four motors on the head, zero, load, on the sinus, 4700 on the lane, 92.03, no work, DC, optimizer, working calendar days, cut your own form, ready to go, straight to myself.
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0: SX detector, milepost 619.5, track name 2, no defect, repeat, no defect, total axles 356, detector out.
1: M210-05-CZC-3207, clear, milepost A641.6, track 1 north.
2: No defects, we got a clear, same milepost, number 2, stop out.

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1: Clear, Tallahassee, number two tracks, outbound 888.

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4405. Coming off to the west. I'll get you the first one. 177 is swinging out of West Jacks right now. He's got the main. As soon as he clears, I'll get you going. Okay, yeah.

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Detector out.

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1: When you show up, I'm going to let you to subject 23 run through track 3. Y'all take a water break and everything. Then we have number that turn 24.

44, 15, and 50, go. 8, 32.8, northbound, track 1.

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High, 144 06, 16, 213, got a clear signal at the A, 629.2, northbound, track number 1, northbound.

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Milepost 628.5. Track 1.

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1: 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No defects. Total axle 5.2. End of transmission.
2: 144.06 C16 213. Got a clear signal. A627.0 northbound track number 1. New defects. Steady. Good eye. Scouts. A628.5 northbound out.

All right, 2 inch conductor. About 2 mile an hour difference between the pedometers. Yeah, about 2 mile an hour.

0: 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This is calling W23.
1: John South,
0: Sylvan, track 8,
1: Russell,
0: track
1: 3,
0: southbound, swap out.
1: North, clear
0: 627,
1: track
0: 2, DDO. So, run yourself out, track 3, southbound, swap out.
2: Equipment defect detector, milepost 628.5, track 2.

0: 514406, C16 at 213, got a clear signal, South Carolina, northbound track 1, northbound.
1: 628.5, track 2, no defects, no defects, total axle 48, end of transmission.
0: I-144-06-216-213, got a clear signal, Callahan, northbound, track number 1, northbound out.

0: 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C-198 North has clear. 621.6, track 2.
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0: 323, show your bottom clear of Crawford and siding in 261 territory, is that correct, over?
1: Yes, sir, that's correct.
0: Understand, I'm going to send you back a 3253, proceed Fargo to Crawford, over.
1: Thank you, sir, you have a good morning.
0: Appreciate the help you sent. Thank you.

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Signal indication. 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

0: É isso, Flávio.
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1: 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And 281 and J train.
0: Nobody cares.
2: Yeah, it's gonna be a mess here for a few days.
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1: That's right.
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and all drinks. 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And I'll drop them off at Garth.

All right, y'all can use on down there. NS has got one lined out at McQuaid going to the FEC. 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See y'all.

dispatch, over. Alright, single indication, Lacey Side and Duval there, over. Thank you, bye.

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All right, let's go to FEC. You too. See ya.

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All right, come on towards north, signal indication, here comes track audio. Thank you, man.

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1: Permit and Lacey, and we're going to be leaving these at North Leg Cut.
0: That's correct.
1: All right, here we go.

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Over.

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When you guys pass to that milepost 242G, gonna get you guys to inspect this train at that next plant stop so you can contact dispatch so we can conduct the job. Even over.

0: suspension. 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
1: Hey, dispatch, I got a couple hot wheels. When they passed 242G detector, lights were handbrake. We're going to check it out. Because then they planned to stop a crew change. Or, is that in Fargo? Over.
0: Yeah, they're going to be taking us out of your Fargo to meet a couple of trains there.
1: All right, that works. Because we can get the suspicion on there. Any trains affected by this and by this inspection, and what's next? Mechanical, over.
0: No other trains will be affected, and nearest mechanical would be, let's see, that would be Macon.
1: Alright, got a copy on Macon. That's nearest mechanical. Alright, crew. It's going to be Axle 299 on the engineer side. Axle 299 on the engineer side. The short hood is lead, and it's going to also be axle 354 on the engineer side. Over.
0: Right, axles 299 and 354, both on the engineer side.
1: That is correct. Over.
0: All right, I understand. 24A, I guess, I'd say we could stop at Fargo and pull those axles to the conductor, but we're not going to be able to spend too much time messing with it before I need you to pull into the clear for the J train there, because they're getting close to Mineola now. Something as simple as a handbrake, I'd say we could go ahead and hop down at Fargo, pull those cars, those axles to the conductor, and that'll at least save them walking one of the ways, you know what I mean? You know, worst case scenario, you knock that out real quick at Fargo, he hops on a car and rides it into the siding and then just walks up while we wait on him. All right, I appreciate it, Dick. Smash out.

question for you. 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Will another strain be citizen you got to the inspection, or what you got to see on the ground?

0: 1,962 feet going in at track 14.
1: All right, guys. I only have the actual numbers for you. That's all I have right now. Over. I think you guys be safe. Wait it out.
0: Yeah, that's right. 1,962.

Yeah. You there, that's fine. You got me moving about 65 feet. I got one. 56, press 1 and get it. I go there.

number's the 3312, is that correct, Phil? Alright, GJ 41 NS 3312, you have permission to pass outdoor Super North Lake of the White West Lake. You have permission to enter the main between Duval and North. Behind a southbound 323, lead engine NS 4855. That's 4855. Over.

ZXDM 4306, it's got an 8 Pro signal, standing 4, track 3. Yeah, ZXDM 5371, stop that.

0: you a little better. Did you say release your 3 cents? It's terrible here. Say again.
1: I'm taking
0: his
1: face.
0: That it is. C-102, check him out.
1: What you were saying, McKinnon, about FCC? I'll call you back again.

Emergency release 3-7. How many you need? Yep. 323 Kentucky 4855. Stretch 5.

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1: 453 at Crawford.
0: Man, y'all got down there fast. Here we go.
1: All right, here we go.

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That's right. 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Eight cars, 451 on the footage.

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finish out. Copy 65, Cuba, Iowa. Come on towards Duval. I got an 1,100-foot CSX train about to come across here. Be signaling the case Duval behind that CSX. We'll take it up to the side of Crawford to see a 28A and a 281 arrow. That's great. I appreciate it. Dispatch.

Yeah, I dropped in the ground, it was caused off the lead, make one move towards four, then swing high, make it move towards 13, come back to track. 19, 1-9.

track 12.

day. Zero 57, coming off the SEC. Light engines back to Simpson. All right, y'all come on.

All right, Sid, since you go ahead and make your move, that they make this car for. Sheriff's Sergeant 1, I have 3.3 come out of 3. Here comes 8.

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CFAQ, 1035, 3 1 3 1 3 1 3 1 3 1 3 1 3 1 3 1 3 1 3 1 3 1 3 1 3 1 3 1 3 1 3 1 3 1 3 1 3 1 3 1 3 1 3 1 3 1 3 1 3 1 3 1 3 1 3 1 3 1 3 1 3 1 3 1 3 1 3 1 3 1 3 1 3 1 3 1 3 1 3 1 3 1 3 1 3 1 3 1 3 1 3 1 3 1 3 1 3 1 3 1 3 1 3 1 3 1 3 1 3 1 3 1 3 1 3 1 3 1 3 1 3 1 3 1 3 1 3 1 3 1 3 1 3 1 3 1 3 1 3 1 3 1 3 1 3 1 3 1 3 1 3 1 3 1 3 1 3 1 3 1 3 1 3 1 3 1 3 1 3 1 3 1 3 1 3 1 3 1 3 1 3 1 3 1

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0: CSX Equipment Defect Detector. 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No defects. No defects. Total axle 5.6. End of transmission.
1: No defects on that. 31.5. Cleared AC29.3 main track. Take the 476.
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1: Once you make your cut, we're going to split high out of the shop. I'll get that South 42 and I'll call us to go back in the shop and we'll back up in the range. Copy that 42. 323 is pulling out right now. You'll make a cut, swing out of shop. Y'all come on down and get ready to come across as soon as they get through the shop there. So, send us up there. We'll

0: says no, no.
1: 48 days of the permit.
0: Permit late, yo. Permit. She just dispatched 28K away. Clear Crawford, y'all are protected by 261 territory. Is that correct? No way. All right, 3673. 3673, that's President Fargo Crawford coming to you. All right, thank you, sir. Y'all too. I'll dispatch you.

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Yes, sir. All right, did you drop off a brake slip or something you brought in? I need that, please.

What about time? One open. All right, one, so I use that 44-13, that's 10-29, let's take it.

Let me know what that number is. 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Yeah, I was supposed to throw that out last night. What about the lake track? Can you get video of the lake track? Yeah, I was supposed to take that out of you last night, too. Got a 45, 28, and 1087 in South Texas.

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1: 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Repeat, no defects.
0: Let's all get on that 10.7 and see the brake that's on that back firewall.
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1: Morning there. 281, y'all ready to clear at 3674. 3674, that's proceed farther to Crawford. And you are protected by 261 territory, correct though?
2: Morning, it is correct.
1: Alright, 3674, proceed farther to Crawford. Main track coming to you.
2: Appreciate it.
1: Y'all have a good one.

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1: We just passed by north, over.
0: 281, permission mainline, over.

0: Smith. 281, y'all already released that track 30.
1: That's correct.
0: All right. It's still showing on my screen. I'm going to show it. I'm going to force it through that 3674 proceed part of Crawford. I show it clear at 658, 658 AM King, DLC.

0: Way it over.
1: Let's start that tracking. 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

0: Toledo. 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
1: Back to 3242.

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BNSF 255-854, going to 18-18. There's one car to north end, you're couple up to. You're going to come out of 18 with line 25. DTTX 620-945, go to track 2. Power to the lake track.

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Thank you.

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0: Yes, you're using those Fords and FQ4.
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5. 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NS 4656, alright, I got it updated. 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

0: All right, you said you want to head in when you get there. All right, small signal indication. I got light engines cutting across going to NS, and then you get a light up.
1: I told them that, Deb. They don't care about that. Just swing your track out. We'll dump it off. We'll stop. 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I'm waiting for them to respond back. We'll probably end up dumping off at 8. 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Yeah, we find no sign. I want you. That's right. Talking to Brad on job one. He's coming out. Right.

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calling job one, Mike. Yeah, that's issue 12, and that, I guess it's 10, to get this stuff straightened out. That, they've changed their mind again. Not a fan of all that either.

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Southbound, SAUCA.

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Ohio 3206. Oh, all right. 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You've got lift and load 1 MK showing 1136 tonnage with 1820 in length. Is that right?

VFX detector, milepost 619.5, track main 2, no defects, repeat, no defects, total axles 4, 8, detector out.

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0: Fireman side.
1: Fireman side. 5 back. 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
0: All right, PO 91 stopped. 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
0: Yeah, you have permission to proceed south, here on 9105.
1: All right, thanks very much. Thanks for your help. 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
2: Next answer, go ahead, over.
1: All right, permission to depart from where we stand. I didn't see anything left on the order. Is that correct, Oval?
2: That is correct. All right. Crew is up and in the clear. Permission to depart from where we stand. Let's depart.
1: 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Ready to depart. Give me 1 minute, Oval.

0: here we go. Amtrak 291, 337 South, Sir Callahan, track 2.
1: Sir Callahan on 2, runner coming.
0: Runner coming.

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Oh, 26. Alright, you're gonna pull straight in. Alright, come on, field.

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Medium clear, Callahan. Track 1, Callahan. Track 2, Nahunham. Engine 3417, northbound.

0: 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Dial field, track 2, engine 3417, northbound.
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0: SX detector, milepost 619.5, track main 2, no defects, repeat, no defects, total axles 8, detector out.
1: SX out 3206.

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0: 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Honda, 15 South, CSA. 4585.
1: Go ahead.
2: Yes, sir. Sure, GTO 4, main 1, Duval, NAR, show's clear. Two snap stretcher, over.
0: Clear south, Callahan on the 1 sack south, is that locomotive 4585.

Definitive Dispatch, over. I had 330 on the main line. That's 465-6-4656. And say about 3,800 feet, over. Alright, we got that. 330, call you right back here. Let me make sure the GJ job's in clear over there, Wesley. Is that my... Is that dispatcher GJ04? Y'all in the clear, Wesley. Over. Alright, man. One Duval Norris to the show clear. I appreciate it. Thank you. Just have 330 BC location at Duval off the main line there. Over. Just great. They are in the clear at Westlake.

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Yeah, what's your mile post, though? 606.2, alright, I got some track guys on get behind you at the 8602.70. 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James Petrol. Yeah, you gotta go out, clear the interlock, and then I'll get you the light back in there, on the two track.

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Enough Indian track, Tony. 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Alright, coming to you. Thank you. Dispatch.

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get that one you kicked in there, Mike? I can't see you. You're cocking the camera. Actually, it looks like it might be open, Mike, from the camera.

Dispatch Jackson. All right, I'm ready.

Alright, if you want number 83234, please keep loud and hear, please, but your authority on all tracks between NAS Riverside Holdout and SAS New Retreat. That's all 30 tracks, is that correct, Joe? Alright, let's try that release 1326, 1326 AM.

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1: Sorry, great minds, I couldn't know you, Kevin. NS-4654.
0: NS-465, State 465, State North, located at the 209 letter G, over.
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0: calling you up three, over.
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0: All right. 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

Roger, Littleton, over. 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Over.

Track main, two, snow, defect, repeat, snow, defect, total, axle, 602. Detector out.

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0: Will you get down spot and give me a call, because we may have to go grab the load off 321 off the main line.

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0: ATF-X detector, milepost 6190.5, track main 2, no defects, repeat, no defects, total axles 588, detector out.
1: L795, no defects, no accounts, that's clear, signal distance Callahan, southbound 3193, number 2, main, L795, southbound.

0: ATC, dispatch Jacksonville, I am 602-06, over. GE, dispatch Jacksonville, to am 602-06, over.
1: Southbound, 6 31 93 on number 2 main, L 795 southbound.

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0: dispatcher Jack, Sullivan. 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
1: I'm by north. Just want to know if you want to have him shove on South Lake, need to pick him up, or you want to pull him in from the main line?
0: Go ahead, Daryl.
1: I can't hear his hand. Alright, pull him in. I'll cut him off North Lake or what?
2: 321. Looking for that yard permit, over,
1: we've got a light. Alright, permission, Lacey, side, I'm stopping at West Lake. Cut your trailers off at the North Leg of the Y.
2: Alright, permission, Lacey, side, North Leg of the Y, cut.

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Got approach medium. 24, track number 3 northbound.

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1: Probably.

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Yeah, I'm not sure when they're going to get out there and get those loads off the main line, so just take it to Bird Road. 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Tracy, what kind of supplies are you going to need on these? 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

5321, over. 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

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Over. 321, go ahead, over.

CO3 with the NS3312, S3312, behind at 321 with the NS8064, that's 8064 south, SOUTH. You got permission to line up the main MAIA track to Ronora's permission to pass the stop signal with the stop door signal at the Westlake Y, over.

ISS, over. NS 8064, got permission to make a reverse move, Duval North Main to be IU track, over. 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

Alright, tie your train down there at 6, cut the jack, put your engine in shop. That's exactly right.

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call again. How you doing? 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

0: Does that go to 1410? 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Sit tight before you go to the left.
1: DTR to the AM yard, signal indicated.
0: I told you this morning that you don't ask from this job to the job.

0: give me a second. 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Go ahead to Lemon. 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
1: Oh, you go ahead and release that. They fixed that road crossing. Oh, the EC1 number 83925. Yeah, we can release the 83925. It's aisle 45, CSX-13-60, employee Beckham, 1815-1815, yes.

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1: 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Good afternoon.

PSF dispatch, over. For the 6C, loud and clear, coming off the main line, over. From the 6C, signal indication at Duval, and let's go ahead and get you one coming to your PTC. Who's copying, over? Alright, what's up, Mr. Kane? Got a, what is this? 6736 coming to your PTC. Dispatch out. 18, you read me, over. Going to Westlake, over. 18E with the NS4413. That's 4413. Behind that 26C with the NS4287. That's 4287 North, NORTH. You got the mission to line up the main MEI and track, you are north. The mission passes Scott Grove, signal with the Westlake Y, over.

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1: No defects. 032 got cleared. OT's in 2 north. Over.

0: GPS X detector, milepost 619.5, track main 1, no defect, repeat, no defect, total axles 696, detector out.
1: M441, no defect, track 1, approach medium to Callahan, southbound 4724 out.
2: Back to 11, all of 10, all of 11. You got to make that cut 16.

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2: Info 41, medium clear at Callahan turnout southbound. Track 1 to 3, entering the Callahan sub, 4724.
1: Info 52, we got a clear 621, 2 north, over.

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ओके when you go back to Phoenix and you go back to track 10, just leave those cars at Rock Show and go into track 8. Just leave those in Phoenix.

0: I'll see you soon for any luck trouble.
1: Yeah, we call it the hill, look.
0: You made the interlock again.
1: Yeah, we coming up to it.

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Charlie.

You don't have EOC set up, Gabe? Yeah, I got ready for 14. I don't know.

Roger, Sirius Charlie. No, I know. Got to get in the stretch. All right, good about 10.

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Yes. We need one class.